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1: Okay.
0: Last of danger, first adjusted, middle G is in George, 4-4, 2012.

0: FC911.
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0: Looks like your RP stated they were at Rochelle. The phone connection was poor and we were unable to advise about his settings.
1: Received. I'll walk into the store. Sounds like you must be in there.

0: Cascade X-ray, 5-4, clear for traffic on the RP.
1: 5-4, go ahead.
0: RB has light for 220 and Jamaica Dolans. He's showing us the respondent in one order with an Antonio, and two different orders also the respondent with a Kenneth Horton.
1: Proceed.
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0: X-ray 47.
2: I'll be out with that subject in front of your outlet.
0: Proceed, can confirm you're aware.
2: Over.
0: 7040.
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0: Copy, sir.

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1: Go ahead.
0: Yeah, can you confirm the age of my subject? Can you confirm the age on my subject?
1: Can you confirm? Turn over. Cascade X-ray 47, your subject is 22.
0: Right.
1: 70.

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1: X-ray 47.
0: He's been advised we won't be conducting any further civil standbys until we get to the court, and I'll be clear.
1: Received, 1722.

0: Jessica, X-ray 54 is clear for traffic on your other involved.
1: Go ahead.
0: The respondent in the order, the Kenneth Horton, he's got alerts for 911 person to expel an alcohol user.
1: Received.
0: 1725.

0: 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X-ray 5-4. I'm waiting on the RP to get here. His ETA is 15 minutes.
1: RP 1737.

contact 3 for urban complaint at 20534 English Road. 311 between Lime Time 3 contact 3 for urban complaint at 20534 English Road, across street from North English Road and Bolton Road. For neighbor burning garbage. Cafe 0, 1745.

0: Henry 20 Cascade. Go ahead. Are you still in line with the caller?
1: That looks like affirmative.
0: Can you confirm if he's conscious or not?
1: There's already an EMS protocol now that states not conscious.
2: South Burlington Boulevard. Medic 19, Bravo 6 unknown on TAC 3, 1765 South Burlington Boulevard, behind the subway, cost of East McCorkdale Road and Costco Drive, for a male not conscious, breathing status unknown. Cascade clear, 1746.

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1: 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Thank you.
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1: 3-2-1.
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1: Task 4.
0: Lion 3, go ahead. Thank you.
2: Cascade, this is going to be a natural 3x3 fire. I advise the homeowner of the Skagit County burn rules, and you cancel all District 3 apparatus.
0: Received 321, did you copy?
1: 321, copy.
0: ATM.

55-55, a fire in a residential building, TAC 8101 Talcott Street. See Julie Fire, 5512, 5511, Battalion 55, Med 55, a fire in a residential building, TAC 8101 Talcott Street. Cross of Wally Street and Metcalf Street for an oven on fire. Cafe clear, 1807.

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0: 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We'll be out investigating, deferring, Talcott Command to Battalion 55.

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0: benchmark, 10 minute benchmark. 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
1: 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I'll be transporting the RP to schedule for steps starting mileage.
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1: Cypher.
0: James was dropped off. I'll be en route back to the city.
1: Lisa, did you want me to leave you assigned?
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0: 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We're pulling on to Gilkey from the Boulevard.
1: Receive Breed Cascade X-ray 57 for welfare check. Oh, we're getting the aid started for the Cruising Coffee 1715 North LaVenture Road. We have multiple callers for someone in the fetal position on the sidewalk in front of the coffee stand. 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

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Mid 129, 125 of Bravo, Sick Unknown, TAC 3, 1715 North of Venture Road. Cruising copy, crest of East College Way and West Campus Place for a subject on the sidewalk, consciousness unknown. And I copy 125 arrived at 1938.

0: 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Mad 119-111 and Alpha response, TAC 3, 1305 South 16th Street. Cross of East Hazel Street and East Section Street for an 85-year-old female with a fall. Cassidy clear, 1944.
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0: I'll be out with a disabled vehicle north LaVenture, just south of East College Way.

0: Yes, Galaxy 48, the removal.
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1: Very easy.
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3: X-ray 57, Cascade, I'll be clear, and I'll be en route to the removal.

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Above 1319-1301, above response, taxi 148-50, Channel Drive, crosses Channel Lane. For an 87-year-old female with a medical alarm for a fall, taxi clear, 2013. Last unit, taxi 6, go ahead.

0: 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X-ray 40 Cascade, same traffic.
1: That's on CL traffic for Cascade, go ahead to 825.
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0: 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We're UTL, you can close this.
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0: 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Can you confirm on a name number and see if the jail will take?
1: Go ahead.
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0: Is full read back available? Be confirmed for the two locals. Justice Center would accept on that.
1: Receive. We have last on Riverside and Commercial Street.
0: Receive. Do you want me to place you out there?
1: In the area. I'll try to relocate.
0: Breathe.

129-125, a Charlie sick person on Tech 3, 2220 Horizon Street. Med 129-125, a Charlie sick person on Tech 3, 2220 Horizon Street, cross of Ridge Avenue and Hogue Road for a 54-year-old female that's vomiting, cafe clear, 22.

Tasket, Henry 11, the Wolf Rosa. Coordinates only. It is at the radio site where it's mapping. There was a brief open line of the female yelling, "Stop punching me." It was abandoned before any answer to the call taker, and it's a 911 only. Well, I need to do it. Go ahead.

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1: Go ahead.
0: Unit 318 at 260 East George Hopper Road. We have RP advising their boyfriend at Pedro Calderon not letting them leave, and is breaking probation restriction as he's smoking weed, and then advised she was allowed to leave at the time of call.
1: Receipt. Henry 32 at copy.

0: Cassian Henry 13, I tried to run both parties. I'm not getting a return. I don't see any orders.
1: Received.
0: 2058.
1: Henry, Cassian, were you able to locate the mail or no?
0: The mail is not in CAD. I tried to run the information the RP provided. The blanks are attached.
1: Received. I've got a name number for the mail.
0: Go ahead.
1: 722670.
0: Everything. Cascade Henry 13, still no order. I have drive through, bud.
1: Go ahead.
0: Not license eligible, not running address.
1: Receipt.

0: Henry 20 Cascade. On the domestic, is the female going to be at Planet Fitness or is she going to be at the apartment?
1: Check in a bit. Henry 20, answer your question. She'll be outside the address of the call.

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0: 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Looks like she gave incorrect date of birth for both herself and her boyfriend.
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0: He may still be in unit 318. 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
1: 318.

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Mad 139, 131, and Bravo response. TAC 31810 East Division Street at Mountain Glen. Room number 111, cross of Stanford Drive and North 18th Street for an 8-year-old female that fell non-injury, cafe clear, 2107.

0: 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Verbal only, clear. Enter 11 Cascade.
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0: Charles William George, 2213. We're still traveling eastbound on East Fairhaven.
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Cafe clear, 2127.

Vasquez-Morales versus the Christian, middle G is John, 823-08.

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0: 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I'm not getting a return and not seeing any cabs over.
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0: 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Cascade Henry 17 in domestic.
2: 17.
0: Ariola Apartments 506 Orchard Place, Unit 101. I'm on the line with the 911 only. She's advising her boyfriend to sell her phone. I have a bit of a verbal line, but it's extremely broken. 10-11 from Cascade. Did you receive your phone?
1: Henry 32 Cascade, I copy.
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0: 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Cross of Grandy Lane and Birdsview Meadows Lane for a 78-year-old male with a fall and face injury.
1: Cascade 20, it's a domestic, I can barely hear your caller. I think she said it's not the boyfriend that she was just verbal with, but she can't hear me either.
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1: 36.

0: Cascade, I just want you to send a message. Your P is adamant that the voice I heard in the background was her daughter's. It did definitely sound like a male voice that she's verbal with. Give the name Victor Sanchez for the male half and says that he left 30 minutes ago with her phone.
1: Henry at Cascade. I just witnessed a vehicle versus a pedestrian. If I can get a unit at Fairhaven and the Boulevard.
0: Henry, location?
1: Yeah, Fairhaven and the Boulevard.
0: Multiple units, break. Henry, your location.
1: I'm at the Boulevard and Victoria.
0: Copy, Boulevard, Victoria, 2134.
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0: I'm going to be out with a male red shirt, Skagit Big Mini. It's going to be possibly related to the accident here.
1: 11 from Cascade, did you receive a tone? Copy.
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0: Class of Johnson, first Sasha, data worth 11-22-96. And short of everybody's status for, there's no need as far as I'm aware for any ambulances.
1: I copy everybody's status for 11-22-96.

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0: Received.
1: 13.
2: 2, Frank Mary. 1, Paul King. 4, John. 9, X-ray. Robert Boy. Adam. 70576.
0: Cascade, I've also got another check.
1: Go ahead.
2: Last of Harrison, first of Braden, spelled Boy, Robert, Adam, David, Ida, Nora, middle S is Sam, 62904.
1: Receive, break, Cascade, enter in.
2: Go ahead.
1: Aide's wanting to confirm if you would still like them to go.
2: A negative.
1: Copy, negative, aid can stand down, 2138.
2: Center 11 Cascade, can I actually have aid my direction for the male? He looks like he's got some breath pain. He is conscious and breathing.
1: Copy, aid is scattered, big lady, 2139.

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1: If you guys haven't already, go ahead and downgrade, and then once we get on scene, I'll advise if we need you guys.
0: 111, okay.
2: Bad 1819 from Cascade.
1: Go ahead, Cascade.
2: Law enforcement is requesting that you continue. They advise that the patient's going to be at Skagit Big Mini Mart, 157 South Burlington Boulevard. We've updated the address.
1: Appreciate it.
2: 2140.

0: Cascade Burlington 11.
1: Cascade Burlington 15. Go
0: ahead. Hey, continuing with the unconfirmed and Mary for a moment.
1: Are they just requesting Medicaid? Can you go to the Skagerrak Mini Mart and have us go to the scene at Victoria and the Boulevard?
0: Might have additional in just a moment. I believe they're only requesting a response at Skagit Mini Mart at this time.
1: To a blocking carped accident, we'll be out investigating. This will be Boulevard Command.
0: Henry, 20, you go again at that?
2: On scene, and if you could go with the traffic for 11.
0: Copy, 8 on scene for 11. There's an additional charge out of Mount Vernon PD, non-quashable.
3: Car versus pedestrian accident, then you'll have
0: Boulevard Command at 2141.
2: Receive.
0: 2141.
4: Henry 11 Cascade, can you confirm a check also?
0: Copy, go ahead.
4: Send me a copy of his DL photo.

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1: Boulevard Command, go ahead.
0: We're just going to have one patient here. It's actually not going to be a motor vehicle accident. You can have all units that aren't on scene return to service.
1: Please go leave back available. Be confirmed for the locals out of your office. Justice Center is accepting.
2: We'll be taking the custody after that.
3: 111, receive.
1: 2046. Receive an 1803 from Cascade, did you copy?

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1: Go ahead.
0: So you could change it to a domestic. Sasha's been released. I'll be able to give you info.

0: Does get an 11.
1: Good.
0: Just circling back to the VIN that 13 provided, I'm not getting a return. I re-ran a couple times now.
1: Med
0: 129, 125, an Alpha 6 person, TAC 3, 1400 North 30th Street. Med 129, 125, an Alpha 6 person, TAC 3, 1400 North 30th Street, number 87. Cross of Paul Place in East College Way for a 16-year-old male.
1: We double checked the female's first involvement, Chad, a couple months ago, and I believe she was associated with a vehicle we just ran.

0: from Boulevard Command.
1: Boulevard Command, go ahead.
0: Command's going to be terminated, 1815 is going to be complete. Med 1819 is going to remain on scene. They're finishing up with the patron.
1: Copy 2052.

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0: I was just requesting trespass. She was leaving the store, refusing to talk to me. I'm on the trail behind the store.
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2: 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White female, black hair, average size build, maybe like 5'2".
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0: 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I'll add notes and close it.
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0: 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This will be at West Winds Motel, Room 135. Med 119, 111, 131, Battalion 1, Echo CPR at West Winds Motel, Room 135. This is going to be for an 18-year-old female, not conscious, breathing status uncertain, and then they just disconnected on us. Respond on Tech 3, come out 2205.
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2: Yes, can you turn 111?
1: Hospital toward police, 220, convicted felon.
2: 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Copy, 111, 119, delayed by train. Second unit calling, try again.
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0: Are you going to be here before 111?
1: We're all arriving simultaneously. Henry 17,
0: Kessler. Receive. One of the ladder or the engine can cancel. I'm going to need one fire unit and one ambulance.
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1: Henry 17, Cascade, I lost the photo. I'm looking at a photo. Henry 17, Cascade, it's William, David, Lincoln, Boy, Sam, Tom, Sam, Boy, 563, Boy.
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0: Negative. It should be a female.
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Center, is that McKelsey? 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I'll be en route to Gadsden Valley Hospital if you can advise them.

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0: We don't have cameras on the Whitmarsh or in that area. So you might advise WSP about the collision that Mountain Runs is responding to.

0: Cascade, 20 Motor Vehicle Accident, Fern Parkway Drive. State Patrol is being updated with this information that it's likely going to be their fleeing vehicle. And looks like our caller is advising that the occupants of the vehicle have left on foot and trying to get direction of travel.
1: Appreciate it.

0: tough gator's funny is they would be southbound advice where they keep the dogs, possibly at training center off of mobile.
1: Minute 27. X-ray 52 Cascade, I'm out with the vehicle.
0: Received, and I have no return so far on the plate provided.

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1: X-ray 52, other unit. The vehicle's got damage, but I don't see a collision site.
0: Three,

0: 5-5 Cascade, we got one on foot running from us. He's eastbound on Vintage Lane. Black jeans, black sweatshirt.
1: Copy one, running eastbound Vintage Lane, black jeans, black sweatshirt, midnight 31.
0: He's been advised that he wasn't free to leave.
1: I copy.
2: I'm out with 4-0. I got 3 prone to out, urban and vintage.
0: I got Jeff Gabe, we're going to have out in front of Vintage Lane.
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3: 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I'm heading to the other unit.
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0: 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First of Nathan, date of birth 10-12-12.

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1: Go ahead.
0: When running the vehicle involved by VIN, it returns as unconfirmed stolen out of your office, the Elantra, Hyundai Elantra, silver in color, from September 18, 2026, with a dent on the front bumper.
1: Crazy.

0: Cascada K15.
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0: State Patrol is wanting to confirm on this paper for the stolen. Is there anyone that's available to go and look?
1: What's the case number?

Med 119-111 to Charlie Allergic. This will be at 1521K Lane. Med 119-111 to Charlie Allergic at 1521K Lane. Cross Street will be Fowler Street. 20-year-old female, conscious and breathing, believes she's having a reaction to a leak. Respond on taxi 050.

bed 129-125, a Bravo Fall, this will be at the Vintage, room 244. Bed 129-125, a Bravo Fall, this will be at the Vintage, room 244. This will be for a 71-year-old female. Medical alarm says that she's fallen, unknown injury. Respond on TAC 3, timeout 054.

5512, Med 55 to Charlie Stroke. This will be at 1129 State Street, Unit 1. 5512, Med 55 to Charlie Stroke. This will be at 1129 State Street, Unit 1. Your cross streets will be Prospector Place and Hunt Lane. 71-year-old male, conscious and breathing. Subject on site saying that this could be a stroke. Respond on TAC 8, time out 0325.

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1: Good. Can you fax a copy of that stolen report to State Patrol?
2: There's a trooper here. I can print it out.
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1: 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Also 4-8, do you want me to leave this as a collision or agency assisted?
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1: 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They appear to have that flare going.
0: 128.

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0: That's right. 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
1: Charles Victor David, 3210.
0: It's going to be a gray 2010 Mercedes C-Class 4-door, 12 of 26, to Gerardo Ruiz. That's Julie.
1: See, Steve, do you have enough to run?
0: Clear for traffic.
1: Go ahead.
0: Ethan CAD showing 1 out of Burlington for hit and run attended $1,000.
1: Hey, see, you go with the physical.
0: Going to be 5'11", 206 pounds, brown eyes, also return suspended third. There's also a pic available and tattoo information available.
1: Very easy.
0: Cascade Henry 13, status check.
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Med 129, 125 in Alpha Falls. This will be at 2510 Austin Lane, Unit 160. Med 129, 125 in Alpha Fall at 2510 Austin Lane, Unit 160. This will be for an 82-year-old female, conscious and breathing, fell out of her chair, can't get up. Respond on taxiway, timeout 157.

0: Go ahead.
1: Has anybody reported the silver SUV off the roadway, the southbound on-ramp at Chuckanut Drive?
0: I'm not sure, that'd be State Patrol. Do you want me to give them a call?

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Alpha 6, this is the Alton Glen, room 133. Med 139, 131. Alpha 6, at Mountain Glen, room 133. This will be for a 90-year-old male who is conscious and breathing, has some swollen testicles. Respond on TAC 3, timeout 257.

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1: 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What was your first cross street?
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1: Status 4.
0: Repeat, recast Galaxy 57, sir. Yeah, let's get a 3. 5-7. 5-7 for a session.

5521 Med 55 at Charlie Seizure. This will be at 817 Orth Way. 5521 Med 55 at Charlie Seizure. This will be at 817 Orth Way. Cross streets will be North Township and Summer Meadows Court. This will be for an 81-year-old female, conscious, apparently is unknown. Having a seizure, can't get up. Respond on TAC 8, timeout 544.

traveling at 1819. Charlie Cardiac on Tech 8-89 Reed Street, number 107, 6511 at 1819. Charlie Cardiac, Tech 8-89 Reed Street, number 107, across the State Street, Pacific Street, 72-year-old female, possibly an AFib, Pacific Street.

A21, A32, Battalion 8, motor vehicle accident on TAC 86258, PQ Road. A21, A32, Battalion 8, motor vehicle accident, TAC 86258, Goodhue Road, cross of Brightwood Lane and Hoopdahl Road. This will be for a non-injury motor vehicle accident with wires down at 609.

Med 139 Delta Chesapeake Tech 3301 South Adventure Road. Med 139 Delta Chesapeake Tech 3301 South Adventure Road at the bridge. Number 227 crossing North Adventure Road and East Broadway Street for 92-year-old female. Cascade Clear 614.

0: A5. That's a name. We'll get working on that.
1: Very easy, thank you.
0: 650.

85, Cascade. I've been unable to reach PSC after a couple of calls. They must be inundated. A reporting party did advise that the power is out in the area, so I'm assuming they have a notification. Six or one.

Arcing or sparking from the wires and pole is not down. Six, three, one.

Law enforcement's also advising there's lines down across Brightwood Lane as well.

Cascade is on. I was able to phone a technician from PSE who's calling this into their dispatch center just for information.

Med 129-131, Alpha Sick Person on Tech 3325, Stanford Drive, number TTOM 101. Med 129-131, Alpha Sick Person on Tech 3325, Stanford Drive, number TTOM 101, crosses Arthur Place and East Division Street. 31-year-old male has been vomiting all morning at 6:43.

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1: 24.
0: Scat Transit's requesting a subject be removed from the transit station. He's currently on the bus EX. He keeps lighting up a lighter and refusing to get off of the bus.
2: Four, seven, I'll cover.
0: Racing.

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1: Copy, status 4, 653.
0: 24, Cascadia, are they wanting trespass?
1: It does not indicate that in the call. And correction, they would like to have them trespassed.
0: Very easy.

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0: In the Days Inn parking lot, getting a report of three teenage males playing loud music and smoking marijuana in a silver type vehicle.
1: Proceed.
0: Clear and cover. Briefing. Sounds like our caller is just an anonymous guest at the hotel, not from management.
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0: I'm getting a stolen hit out of Seattle on Boy Edward Zebra 4324, no color listed, 2013 Hyundai Elantra sedan.
1: 36.
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0: Metro 3-4, can I say, can you give me the plate, I ran?
1: Envoy Edward Zebra 4324.
0: Received. And what's this country return to?
1: It comes back to a no color listed 2013 Hyundai Elantra to a Melissa Regalia out of Seattle.
0: Received. If you can confirm it.
1: Casket cut.
2: Four's out.
1: Two fours out. Received.

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1: Go ahead.
0: That stolen is confirmed out of Seattle PD. The registered owner's husband is the complainant, and his phone number has been added to the call.
1: Received.

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Go ahead. I'm at 140. Also, the juvenile I detained said that the juvenile in your vehicle is possibly the owner of the dog. 36.

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2: 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Everything's intact. 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
0: I have an instructor that needs to be let into the PD for a class if you're able to let them in.

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Med 139, 131, Delta Sick Person, TAC 3, 1810 East Division Street, Mountain Glen, number 422, across Stanford Drive and South 18th Street. 91-year-old female, dizziness and lightheadedness at 728.

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1: X-ray 34.
0: Transporting two juvenile males to the PD. Sorry, Molly.
1: Go ahead.
0: 25.4.
1: Received also.
0: Go ahead.
1: Just advising, I've got a priority 2 juvenile complaint coming in, 336 North Baker Street. Sounds like there's an out of control juvenile that's putting holes in the wall and throwing items.
0: Received. 43, are you able to respond to that?
1: Last unit unreadable.
2: 43 Cascade, I'll take the juvenile. Can I get the address of the call?
1: 43, address is 336 North Baker Street. Sounds like the juvenile's now getting on the school bus to go to school, which is Arlington Discovery School.
2: Received. I'll give the parent a call.
1: Cascade copy.
3: Two 6 4 3. 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

0: This looks to be odor coming from the HVAC system when they fired up for the first time this fall. They're going to contact their mechanical contractor to come out and service the system. 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
1: 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Arrived at the office. Sending mileage.
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1: 737.
0: I got mileage when you're ready.
1: Go ahead.
0: Be 491.5.

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0: 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We can just start there.
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2: 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They got smell all over the building.
0: 5512 copies.
2: Gusket. 5503. I'll have Crossroads Command and can you dispatch natural gas?
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29-21, Battalion 29, automatic fire alarm, TAC 6, 4706, Schooner Drive. 29-21, Battalion 29, automatic fire alarm, TAC 6, 4706, Schooner Drive, crosses Edwards Way and Ship Harbor Boulevard. Fire alarms in the residence going off, no flames, smoke, and building evacuated at 807.

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0: 29-21 arrived to a two-story residential. We've got nothing showing. We'll be out investigating. This will be schooner command.
2: Copy, 29-21 arrived to a two-story residence. Nothing showing, out investigating. So I'm seeing schooner command at 8-11.

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0: boy Henry, 1192, 2000 South Burlington Boulevard.
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5, Med 139, Delta Fall on TAC 3, 301, South LaVenta Road, room 225, south of North LaVenta Road and East Broadway Street, 91-year-old male, ground level fall at 903.

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0: Cascade Henry 3-1, traffic complaint.
1: Go ahead.
0: At the Boulevard and Fountain Street, callers advising that a taco truck pulled out and took out some of the signs at the roundabout last seen eastbound on Cascade Highway.
1: Receiving.

Gasket Henry 31, sounds like the taco truck may have pulled over in front of 500 Green Lane.

Cascade Henry 31, caller's advising it's a taco to Calitlin taco truck, and they pulled into the alley behind 500 Greenleaf.

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0: Location's been updated to the Boulevard and Kirkby for the roundabout, and plate's been added for the taco truck. Coming back to a 1 Korea Via with a 414 South scheduled address.
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3: I have a 911 hang up pending at 2725 East for the Thomas Babcock residence. Looks like he's in CAD with the space number 32. He also has a dementia alert. We did not reach him on callback.
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0: Just for info, I believe this will be the individual we had to remove from a SCAT bus this morning for disorderly conduct on the bus. We didn't have a name. He did say he was interested in going to Bellingham, but he was declining any assistance from us at that time.
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2: Good.
1: I have a lockout pending at Walmart. The subject is Ukrainian speaking only. He is also suspended third with an interlock requirement.
2: Received.

0: 31, Alpha 6 Person, TAC 3, 1810, East Division Street, number 140. 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
0: Street.
3: When you're able to experience that a suicidal subject call coming in at the Northwest Tech Academy at West Campus Place, they're advising they had a 16-year-old male on the roof that was threatening suicide, but he is currently in the office with staff.
2: Received. I'll go bird.
3: Received, and they did not have a name on the student yet, but I'll advise when I get that info.
2: Received.
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0: 942.

865-29, Met 55, Charlie Cardiac, TAC 8, 700 North Reed Street, number 11, 865-29, Met 55, Charlie Cardiac, TAC 8, 700 North Reed Street, number 11, cross the Sap Road and Brickyard Boulevard, 62-year-old female with blood pressure issues at 946.

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0: Be transporting one male, one female juvenile from the PD to juvenile detention. Mileage 496.8.
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0: Left of Sosa, Sam Ocean Zebra, Adam, first of phonetically, John Ocean Sam, Union Edward, 0811, 1999.
1: 10 turn.

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1: Go ahead.
0: Looks like Josue is in CAD with the hyphenated name of Hernandez Sosa, flashing with two misdemeanors out of the sheriff's office, one for reckless driving, one for assault, four. And that's on a 27-year-old Hispanic male, 5'3", 155, brown and black.
1: Receive, can you send me his DOFO?
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0: All subjects have been booked, and I'll be clear. You can clear the call. X-ray 47 Cascade, all head towards the removal.
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0: I'm going to be doing some training with four other deputies. No status checks needed.
1: Okay.

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1: 1024.
0: Three, four, seven. You got it.
2: So I was going to go down the college way and see if they continued south.
0: How do you see?

0: I'll be out with that. Suspect vehicle, 414 South Skagit Street.
1: Turn 27. Henry 22 to Henry 21, did you want a second?
0: Yeah, you can head this way. X-ray 3-4, Cascade.
1: X-ray 3-4.
0: Can you just let the NSF know that there is somebody on the tracks and we'll call them back when they're off?

131 respond, type 3, those are unconscious at 2311 East Division Street. 131 respond with med 139 to 2311 East Division Street for manpower, Cascade Career 1029.

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1: Henry 31.
0: I have one adult male in custody also.
1: Go ahead.
0: If you could confirm those two warrants and check with the jail.
1: Gracie. Cascade Henry 9, a traffic complaint.
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1: 1034.
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1: 47.
3: I'll be checking the tracks south of the College Way crossing.
1: Received. And Burlington Northern was contacted. They're holding trains until they get an all clear.
3: Received.
1: X-ray 5 for Cascade. X-ray 5. En route to the hospital with the subject, starting mileage. Go ahead. 720.4 also. Go ahead. X-ray 24 and 400 units will be following me. Cascade copy.

Med-119 Delta Fall, TAC 3301, Tulsa Venture Road, number 225. Med-119 Delta Fall, TAC 3301, Tulsa Venture Road, number 225, Crescent, North Venture and East Broadway. 91-year-old male, fell out of bed at 10:36.

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0: The tracks are clear, you can advise CNSF.
1: Received. Casket Henry 31, page 6529, med 6519, but, delta difficulty breathing, tacky.
2: Paper is confirmed on the GL Willick
1: number 215. Page 6529, med 5519, delta difficulty breathing, tech 8, 925 Dunlop Street, number 215, cross the township street, 86-year-old female, difficulty breathing, low oxygen at 1037.
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3: 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Ending mileage.
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0: LU is calling in to report that a student just eloped from school, Trevor Foran. Time delay is about 10 minutes.
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1: North Skagit Street, 88-19 Bravo Fall on TAC 3-210 North Skagit Street, home place special care in the common area, across the Victoria Avenue and Hazel Avenue. 76-year-old male, ground level fall with a head injury, seizure, and low blood pressure. 10-48.

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0: 4734. Go ahead. Looks like there may have been a silver Honda CRV coming up to that intersection going west on Division.
1: Proceed. I'll try and turn around.
0: Received all. Continue to the house. Check there. See if it's there.
2: X-ray 47 caller thought the vehicle was a gray Ford Escape, but the plate they provided to return to that CRV.

0: Greasy. Everything in the plate's incorrect, huh?
1: It sounds like it's incorrect. She only has a Volkswagen T1 in her involvement.
0: Greasy. Any way you're able to adapt search, see if you can find a vehicle match in the description.
1: Greasy, checking to find. I had two units calling.
2: Henry 31, Cascade arriving.
1: Henry 31's arriving at the jail psych unit, go ahead.
3: Henry 9, Cascade. I think I might be out with that juvenile. We're going to be 1200 block of Fairhaven. East Fairhaven.
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0: Charles Victor David 6199. Neither are the Ford Escape.

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0: The DAF search did not show any vehicles registered to her and no matching vehicles registered to either the Jessica Place address or the Arbor Street address that she has on her name screen.
1: Reese, it sounds like you might be registered to her ex, Sergio Ramos, from that Arbor Street address.
0: Received.
2: X-ray 24 Cascade.
0: Go ahead.
2: Was there a read back on that plate?
0: Comes back to a silver 2007 Nissan Altima 1016-2026 to Alexis via Melcoza out of Malvern.
2: Received.

0: Casco 347. We do have a match on a plate. Original owner Sergio Ramos. Looks like there's a report of sale with Ellen being the new owner as of January. Boy Tom John 8687.
1: Received. If you'll go ahead and attach it, I'll add some more notes and then we'll put out an ATO when I let you know.
0: Received.

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0: I had a note. 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
1: 1110.

East Division Street, Life Care, Med 139, Bravo Follow on TAC 3, 2120 East Division Street, Life Care, room 406, bed 2, across the South Adventure Road and North 21st Street. 72-year-old female, ground level fall, lower back injury at 11:12.

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1: Go ahead.
0: Just advising of a priority 2 well project that's pending, 1400 North 30th, number 87. Male was asking for the police, but call taker wasn't able to understand anything else. Just heard some voices in the background and some rustling. Looks like there was a call there yesterday with Ronaldo Vasquez Santos where they requested an ambulance.
1: X-ray 2-4 Cascade, I'll be en route to that.
0: Received. And I copied 2-4, but if there was another unit, go ahead.
1: X-ray 3-4 Cascade, what was the medical reason for yesterday?
0: Did not sound like our male caller at that time was responding either. They just heard him moaning and saying ouch over and over. I don't see any kind of a disposition other than he was transported to the hospital.
1: Proceed. I'll be in route.
0: Cascade.
1: 2-4 Cascade, was 8 already dispatched to this?
0: Not to today's incident.
1: And given that he was transported yesterday, if we want to start 8 today until we figure out different.

129 Charlie Sick Person, check 3-1400 North 3rd Street, 30th Street, number 87. Ed 119, aid 129, Charlie Sick Person on tech 3, 1400 North 30th Street, number 87, cross of Paul Place and East College Way. Law enforcement request a aid for precautionary for a male that was asking for law enforcement at 1118.

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1: X-ray 24, Cascade, I'm status 4. Subject has a needle stuck in their hand. We're going to be requesting aid for that.
0: Cascade copy.

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0: I'm clear. I'll cover 2-4.
2: Frank Sam's test for other steps.
0: Received.
2: 2-4. 5-4-8 currently.
1: Received, and they've been updated. Great, Cascade X-ray 5-4, can I clear out this missile to you? We spoke with a staff member, no problem.
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0: X-ray 47. Law enforcement's on scene. They advise that the subject has a needle stuck in his hand.
1: Alright, can you go ahead and put an ATL out on the subject and the vehicle? I need some notes there. Can you have Burlington check the Burlington area I mentioned?
0: 1123.
1: Let county know the other area. I appreciate it.
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0: 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I'll be clear.
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1: Thank you.

0: Med 14, Bravo, Sic Unknown, Tech 6, 1220, 10th Street. 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First subject, possibly unconscious at 11:45.
1: Okay, Med 14, turn route 1.
0: And 45.
1: Can I see Med 14? Can I get a short report?
0: Multiple units. Med 14, you're responding to a subject that's possibly unconscious. This initially came in as a vagrancy complaint for law enforcement. They have been advised and are en route. Looks like they may be laying underneath blankets.
2: Cascade 29 CP.
0: 29 CP.
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0: 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I didn't see anything.
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1: 1203.

2911 burn complaint, tax 62008 M Mary Avenue. 2911 burn complaint, tax 62008 M Mary Avenue, cross the 20th and 22nd Street. A neighbor is burning something at 1209.

8529 Med 55, Charlie Seeker, Taxi 1235, 3rd Street at Cedar Willy High School. 8529 Med 55, Charlie Seeker on Taxi 1235, 3rd Street at Cedar Willy High School in the Life Skills classroom. Before a 14-year-old female with a seizure at Tulsa.

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0: Precinct, Bennett Street side.
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0: I'll be en route to the welfare check. Go ahead with the details.
1: There's a caller advising there's a male telling him that he was dropped off by a friend in that area. Seems disoriented, says he's from Cedar Woolley. Is having a hard time walking around. 739-131,
2: fairly sick person on check
1: 33475.
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0: If you get note in the Wolf urgent call, we have a subject. She's fine, has no plans to harm herself. RPU is advised, and then I'll be clear en route to the collision.
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0: 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It did occur in the parking lot, one party reporting a leg injury.
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0: 125, Italian 1, Met 1819, Bravo Motor Vehicle Accident on TAC 3, 1022 Riverside Drive. 125, Italian 1, Met 1819, Bravo Motor Vehicle Accident on TAC 3, 1022 Riverside Drive, cross of Alder Lane and Willow Lane. Speech of 2 vehicle motor vehicle accident with a reported leg injury at 1226.
1: 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We're in the area already.

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0: 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Be for an 81-year-old female, shortness of breath, condition A positive at 1227. Last unit tag 3, can you hear me? 125, go ahead.
1: If 1819 comes on the air, you can stand them down.
0: Received copy. Med 1819 can stand down at 1227.
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1: We have an 81-year-old female, just tested positive for rhinovirus. She's having a little bit of chest pain as well on her left side, has history of heart attack. Most recent set of vitals is blood pressure 190 over 90, heart rate 73, SGO2 is 95, temperature is 98.4. What is your ETA?

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0: Do you have enough to run the registered owner of the Hondas?

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0: Go ahead.
1: 04/23/2003.
0: 1242. Cascade 20, clear for traffic on him.
1: Go ahead.
0: He's got a BPL license and current. Battalion 1, automatic fire alarm, water flow at 3807 East College Way, 125, Battalion 1, automatic fire alarm, water flow at 3807 East College Way, building C at Ashley Gardens, for zone 1, water flow alarm at 1243.

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0: Battalion 1 has arrived to Ashley Gardens. Nothing showing, no alarm sounding. We'll be investigating. This will be College Way Command.
1: 3320. Copy, Battalion 1 arrived. Nothing is showing, no alarm sounding. Investigating, College Way Command at 1248.
2: 1248.

Fall, PAC 31725 South Burlington Boulevard at Costco. 88-19 Bravo Fall on PAC 31725 South Burlington Boulevard at Costco. This will be in the parking lot, across the East McCorkdale and Fashion Way. This will be an 85-year-old female, ground level fall at 1253.

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0: Henry 2 I'll be out with an occupied tent. We'll be on the east side of the Riverside Bridge.
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1: 15 automatic fire alarm on TAC 3410 South Norris Street. 1815 automatic fire alarm on TAC 3410 South Norris Street. Cross the Heritage Place and Orchard Place. Zone 1 general fire and zone 46 general fire, second floor at 1316.

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1: Copy arriving. 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
0: Go ahead.
1: Can you confirm the order between Natalia and Jennifer, where Jennifer is the respondent?
0: Right.

0: 8 to 50.
1: Yeah, we're on scene of a large two-story assisted living facility. Alarm sounding, building evacuated. We'll be out investigating. This will be North Command.

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0: 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We do have light smoke up here on the second floor. No fire. We're going to continue investigating what's going on.
1: 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That's 1332.

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Automatic fire alarm, 410 South Norris Street, 18 FM 1. Automatic fire alarm, 410 South Norris Street. Respond for an automatic fire alarm at 1344.

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9139131 Alpha Fall, TAC 3, 18101 East Division Street. Mountain Glen, room 426, across the Stanford Drive and South 18th Street. 76-year-old male. Ground level fall with a right arm injury at 1347.

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0: Expiration 4-8 of 2021. There is a report of sale 9-29 of 2020 with the new owner being Ashley Potts.
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0: Henry 20 Cascade, can you run one?
1: Ed.
0: Last of Presnell, first of Nancy, middle K for Kathleen, 12-26-91. Henry 20, I'll have a second one ready.
1: Ed.
0: Last phonetically, Edward, George, George, Edward, Nora, first of Jacob, middle L for Lee, 10-12-86.

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0: 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Okay, 101, Cascade. Clear, 1438.
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0: Med 16 29 15 Delta, difficulty breathing, taxi 6 119 26th Street. Med 16 29 15 Delta, difficulty breathing, taxi 6 119 26th Street. Cascade clear, 14-10. KSA Investments, K is in King, S is in Sam, A is in Adam. Do you have any familiarity with that company?
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0: 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Just confirming you are clear of North Street.
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0: Roger, Dodger.

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An 82-year-old male, throwing up and dizzy. Gas gate clear, 1419.

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1: Can you add a star code to this location, please?
0: Hey, Berman, we did get another trip from the alarm company.
1: I'm sorry, you were broken past AFIRM. Go again.
0: We also received another trip from the alarm company once you were on site.
1: Yeah, I copy that. Apparently she pressed her button 30 minutes before our arrival, so she's been pushing it for a while.
0: 1425.

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at 14-2911, respond TAC 6 with Charlie Syncope, 1106 24th Street. Med at 14, engine 2911, Charlie Lopez Syncope on TAC 6, 1106 24th Street, at the Bayside Apartments, number 20, Cross Street to Commercial, and M as in Mary, 30-year-old female, with a syncopal episode, unknown time delay, Cascade clear, 1427. Receive 1427.

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0: 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Med 119, Delta Mental Health on tax 300 South 18th Street, number 111, cross of East Montgomery and East Division Street. 39-year-old female having a mental health episode at 1443.
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0: In the area of Skagit, Gleaners, 1021 Riverside Drive, behind the business by the railroad tracks, callers reporting transient subjects taking apart bikes and smashing up some ceramic items. The Hispanic male wearing

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2: 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Go ahead. 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
0: That subject's an employee of the mechanic shop. We'll be checking a different location.
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0: You can show me en route. Just be advised, your last two dispatch were toned, but no voice.
1: 1543.
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0: 612, Battalion 6.
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1: 612.
0: Is this auto crash? Give a vehicle description.
1: Cascade 347, a static.
2: Need a vent up against the tree. 2915, I'll be checking for injuries.
0: I'm in the dash bar.
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0: Henry 11.
2: Can you actually get an ATL for the mail? Just check welfare for the possible despondent statements, and then you can show clear.
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0: 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It looks like the general lobby just want to move along here.
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0: We are currently on I-5 going north, just south of Chuckanut.
4: I reach you. If you want to go ahead and take Cook Road and exit the freeway, I'm north of Cook Road, just approaching the base of Bow Hill. Nothing found.

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0: 9-6.
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6: Two, four, three, four. I can roll by there on my way to the removal. I'm in the area.

0: Pac-6, Beige Beach Park, 1312, Battalion 13, single engine response on Pac-6, Beige Beach Park. Cross the view lane and Hope Island lane. It's a small fire, unknown if it's campfire or driftwood, at 1550.
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0: 5-4 is addressing a minor fender bender in the parking lot. She's status 4. I'm going to be backing around to the removal.
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2: The MV occurred on East College Way, no injuries. 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
0: William David Lincoln, 7 for Tom, Tom 9 2, 6 3 boy.
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0: 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The first is Victor Edward Lincoln, Edward Zebra, hyphen Dag. 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
0: 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No wants or orders, no for now.
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